poetry during the payout of his imaginary song. He begins to feel depressed now. He knows the end is near. He has realized at last that imaginary guitar notes and imaginary vocals exist only in the imagination of the imaginer.

0: 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Anyone that has ideas, please.
1: I write songs.

0: should I say it?
1: You don't even know me.
0: I don't know what else to say. That's hard, right?

0: Hey guys! Thanks so much for watching our latest video, and we are so sorry it's taken us ages to post anything new.
1: Yeah, we're the worst.
0: Yes.
1: But I promise we've been working on a lot of cool things. We'll have some exciting announcements for you very soon. But in the meantime, finally, all of our sheet music is available in one place. You can get it at musicnotes.com. It's an awesome company. So if you're a cellist or pianist and you're looking to read some of our music, you can do so. Check out a link in the description. And that's it. We hope to see you soon.
0: Thanks, guys.

Hey everyone, thanks so much for watching this cover of What a Beautiful Name. You can find this cover along with all the other ones on Amazon, iTunes, Google Play, and Spotify. Feel free to subscribe for more videos. Hope to see you.

0: Hey guys! Thanks so much for watching our latest video, and we are so sorry it's taken us ages to post anything new.
1: Yeah, we're the worst.
0: Yes.
1: But I promise we've been working on a lot of cool things. We'll have some exciting announcements for you very soon. But in the meantime, finally, all of our sheet music is available in one place. You can get it at musicnotes.com. It's an awesome company. So if you're a cellist or pianist and you're looking to read some of our music, you can do so. Check out a link in the description. And that's it. We hope to see you soon.
0: Thanks, guys.